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Hanging out with you here on your Tuesday night. Goo Goo Dolls, Def Leppard, Fleetwood Mac, all straight ahead. It's time to get straight up with Paula Abdul on Frank FM.

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And join us Friday from noon until 2 as we celebrate the grand opening of Goodwin Chevrolet Mazda's new showroom on Pleasant Street in Brunswick. There'll be a ribbon cutting. There'll be prizes, food trucks, and more. And yes, we'll be there. That's this Friday from noon to 2 on 107.5 Frank FM.

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Here's my challenge for you. 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Tell me what the name of your business is tomorrow morning at 8:30 on Frank FM.

0: 107.5 Frank FM, 80s, 90s, and more madness in our house. And if you left the house over the weekend and went to the movies, you likely saw Spider-Man Brand New Day, fourth week in a row, Spider-Man the top movie in the nation. Past weekend, bringing up $39 million in ticket sales. Now, for me, I have not gone to Spider-Man, not on my bucket list, but and I'm sure it's not going to be a great movie, but there's a movie coming out on Friday that I want to check out. Yeah, Coyote versus Acme, where they're basically, it's a live-action animated hybrid comedy film featuring a lot of the Looney Tunes characters, including the Wile E. Coyote and the Roadrunner. And the whole premise of this movie is that Wile E. Coyote, tired of having products fail in his pursuit of the Roadrunner, so he decides to sue the Acme Company. Yes, probably not going to win an Academy Award. Now, this is a movie that originally, by the way, Warner Brothers had funded and decided to not release it to take the tax write-off. A company called Ketchup Entertainment bought the rights to the movie. They're releasing it again on Friday, and yeah, I've seen the trailer. I think I'm going to go.
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1: Conditions this evening will be mostly clear once the pop-up showers from this afternoon move out. Low temperatures tonight will be in the high 50s, and it's possible that we could wake up with some valley fog. Wednesday is looking like a beautiful day, with temperatures in the low 70s and less humid conditions. Rain chances will start to increase as we head into Thursday and Friday. From Channel 8, I'm meteorologist Ann Badowski, bringing you Maine's total weather.
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107.5 Frank FM, 80s, 90s, and more. John Mellencamp, Jack and Diane. Of course, John Mellencamp, along with Willie Nelson, Dave Matthews, Neil Young, and many others. They are going to be putting on Live Aid 2026, September 26th. And it was announced last week that CNN will broadcast Farm Aid live. That's right. And by the way, since 1985, Farm Aid has raised over $85 million to support programs for farmers and good food movement. Here are the Gin Blossoms on Frank.

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107.5 Frank FM with Pink Floyd. Want to remind you that the second annual festival, the Smoke on the Waterfront Barbecue and Chili Competition, this Saturday, Warrumbo Riverfront Event Center in Lisbon Falls. It's a $5 gate fee, and that gate's open at 10 a.m., live music at 11, food trucks on site, barbecue and chili and chowder competitions. A sample ticket will be available all day. And by the way, Frank is going to be broadcasting. That's right. We'll be there from 10 a.m. till 12 noon this Saturday in Livermore Falls. Don't miss it. Here's Don Henley.

Hey, it's Holly. Here's my challenge for you. You just opened up a brand new business, and now you have to name it after a classic hit. Tell me what the name of your business is tomorrow morning at 8:30 on Frank FM.

0: 107.5 Frank FM, 80s, 90s, and more. And there's Madonna and Holiday. And, you know, her holiday songs, her classic songs, they'll be with us for a long, long time. Sad news. Very early this afternoon when we learned that the great Dolly Parton had passed away at the age of 80. She had been under the weather recently. No real cause of death. But I think even though we play classic hits here on 107.5 Frank FM, I think we all can say that there's a Dolly song that, you know, we know the words to, we can sing along with, even though it doesn't fit this genre. And of course, she also was in a number of movies, maybe the best 9 to 5. So sad news today, and may she rest in peace. Dolly Parton passing away at the age of 80.
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13: Conditions this evening will be mostly clear once the pop-up showers from this afternoon move out. Low temperatures tonight will be in the high 50s, and it's possible that we could wake up with some valley fog. Wednesday is looking like a beautiful day, with temperatures in the low 70s and less humid conditions. Rain chances will start to increase as we head into Thursday and Friday. From Channel 8, I'm meteorologist Ann Badowski, bringing you Maine's total weather.
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And don't forget, the Summer of Frank continues. 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

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Mr. and Broken Wings. We have got Bonnie Raitt, Aerosmith, Bruce Springsteen, and some early Billy Joel for you here on our Tuesday night. Right now, you got to fight for your right to party. It's the Beastie Boys on Frank FM.

107.5 Crank FM with Aerosmith. You do not want to miss the action of the Oxford 250 this Sunday. That's right, it's Maine's biggest race of the year at the Oxford Plains Speedway. And tomorrow afternoon, right around 3:45, Leaf gives you a chance to win tickets with the Workday Time Warp. 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That's right, Oxford 250 tickets. Your chance to win tomorrow afternoon here on Crank.

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0: 107.5 Frank FM, 80s, 90s, and more with Tears for Fears. So a lot of people, when they go to Florida, you know it's Disney, right? That's where they got to go. And there's a lot of great things to do in Florida if you're going. You know, by the way, if you go to Tampa, you got to hit the Tampa Zoo. That might be the best zoo in the nation, at least on the East Coast. Down in Davie, Florida, just north of Miami, you've got Flamingo Gardens. And now in Pompano Beach, Florida, haven't been there yet, but you've got the Jellyfish Museum. That's right, the Jellyfish Museum. First jellyfish museum in the U.S. They've got 20 unique species of jellyfish found not only in Florida, but around the world. And they say they want to educate people about the importance of the jellyfish and its role in our ecosystem. So if you're heading to Florida, put that Jellyfish Museum on the list of attractions.
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5: From the MB Tractor Weather Center, here's Maine's total weather from Channel 8.
6: Conditions this evening will be mostly clear once the pop-up showers from this afternoon move out. Low temperatures tonight will be in the high 50s, and it's possible that we could wake up with some valley fog. Wednesday is looking like a beautiful day, with temperatures in the low 70s and less humid conditions. Rain chances will start to increase as we head into Thursday and Friday. From Channel 8, I'm meteorologist Ann Badowski, bringing you Maine's total weather.
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Don hanging out with you on your Tuesday night. Tina Turner, Def Leppard, and Fleetwood Mac straight ahead. Here's Bon Jovi.

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Celebrity birthdays on this Tuesday. Tom Skerritt, the actor, been in a number of movies and TV shows, 93 years young today. Kiss's Gene Simmons, who, by the way, is continuing to perform live in concert with the Gene Simmons Band, I believe it's called.

0: 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Anyway, Gene Simmons, 77 years young, and the other Elvis, Elvis Costello, 72 years young today. 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
14: From the MB Tractor Weather Center, here's Maine's total weather from Channel 8.
15: Conditions this evening will be mostly clear once the pop-up showers from this afternoon move out. Low temperatures tonight will be in the high 50s, and it's possible that we could wake up with some valley fog. Wednesday is looking like a beautiful day, with temperatures in the low 70s and less humid conditions. Rain chances will start to increase as we head into Thursday and Friday. From Channel 8, I'm meteorologist Ann Badowski, bringing you Maine's total weather.
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Crowded House, Don't Dream It's Over. I'm just hoping to go through a night where I don't have a weird dream. I've been having those recently. Here's Toad the Wet Sprocket on Frank.

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1: You know, you make me feel so good inside. 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
1: I'm listening from Portland.
2: Ryan in Portland, my lucky caller number 8. You want to take on this Tuesday's $1,000 Minute, Ryan?
1: Absolutely.
2: Yes, all right. That timer, it's going to start up as soon as I ask that very first question. Remember, if you don't know the answer to a question, please quickly say pass, and we'll go back to that question if we have any time left. Of course, if you get all 10 questions answered correctly before that minute timer buzzes, you'll win $1,000. But get at least 5 correct answers, and you win a Frank prize pack. I'm wishing you very good luck this morning, Ryan.
1: All right, thank you.
2: You're welcome. Here we go. True or false? Tomatoes originated in Europe.
1: True.
2: Who invented bifocals?
1: Pass.
2: How many ounces in a quart?
1: 5.
2: The United Nations Children's Fund is better known by what acronym?
1: Oh, geez, pass.
2: What's the chemical formula for carbon dioxide?
1: CO2.
2: What percentage do you normally tip?
1: 20.
2: A penny farthing is a type of what?
1: Say that again?
2: A penny farthing is a type of what?
1: Oh, pass.
2: Who was the first Disney princess?
1: Belle.
2: What U.S. state shares a name with an Eastern European country? Oh, I've got time right there. Not quite enough for that Frank prize pack this morning, Ryan. Man, oh man, these were some flipping doozies, I'll tell you. I learned a whole bunch this morning. So let's go over the answers to the ones we didn't quite get. True or false, tomatoes originated in Europe. They actually originated in South America. Had no idea. Benjamin Franklin, the inventor of the bifocals, 32 ounces makes up a quart. UNICEF, that is the acronym for the United Nations Children's Fund. A bicycle is what a penny farthing is. That's the one with that big giant wheel. Snow White was the very first Disney princess, and we ran out of time on this one. The U.S. state that shares a name with an Eastern European country, that is Georgia. But maybe we're just getting a practice run in, Ryan. And next time you get through, we can take you all the way and get you that $1,000, all right?
1: All right.
2: Thanks so much for playing. 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
2: From the MB Tractor Weather Center, here's Maine's total weather from Channel 8.
3: Lots of bright sunshine today. Afternoon temperatures climb into the lower 80s. Humidity levels remain low. Scattered clouds this evening increase after midnight. Tonight's low near 60. Tomorrow it's a mixture of both clouds and sunshine. A chance for showers by late in the day. Tomorrow's high near 80. Showers become a bit more numerous Thursday night, taking us right into Friday. With mostly cloudy skies, perhaps a thunderstorm by late in the day. Friday's highs in the upper 70s. From Channel 8, I'm Chief Meteorologist Roger Griswold, bringing you Maine's total weather.
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11: Wow. What a special day. Happy National TP Day. And no, not Tom Petty, but Toilet Paper Day to all those who celebrate, which I feel like is most of us. Good morning. Happy Wednesday, friends. Holly here in the Frank studio, and it's time to do it to it. We're going to hurdle the hump together, and we got lots of fun stuff to get to on this Wednesday morning. Coming up with your Frankly Impossible question, a chance for you to score a pair of tickets to check out the smooth sounds of the Portland Yacht Rock Festival featuring Ship to Shore. They are a band made up of local musicians. They are fantastic, and they are going to be performing at Aura in downtown Portland for two nights on Friday and Saturday, September 4th and 5th, and I have your chance to score some tickets to Friday night show coming up with the Frankly Impossible question a little after 6 a.m. Also have a chance for you to try your hand at a grand. 10 tricky trivia questions, $1,000 up for grabs with the 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My challenge for you, okay? Theoretically, imagine you've started a business. Now you have to name it after a classic hit. I want to hear the name of your business at 8:30 this morning. You know what mine is going to be? 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I won't know exactly what the hell we sell, but you know what? It'll be fine. Anyway, we're going to start things off this morning with three things you need to know. I've got those coming up in less than 10 right here on 107.5 Frank FM.
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1: So very sad to report to you this morning that Dolly Parton passed away yesterday after a brief battle with cancer. She was 80 years old. She'll be laid to rest alongside her husband, Carl Dean, at Woodlawn Memorial Park and Mausoleum in Nashville. Two suspects, potentially armed and dangerous, are still on the loose in southern Maine. It all started when shots were fired at officers during an early morning traffic stop yesterday, leading to a chase. Police say the car then took off and was eventually found abandoned at the McKeon Environmental Reserve in Springvale. Police didn't directly say that the suspects are currently a threat to the community, but they do believe it was a targeted attack towards officers. They add that people in the area should remain alert and report any suspicious activity. And finally, New Hampshire toll prices are set to double for out-of-state vehicles starting January 1st, following the legislature's override of the governor's veto on a transportation plan. This increase will not affect in-state drivers using a New Hampshire EasyPass transponder. And coming up in less than 10 minutes, I have a chance for you to score some tickets to check out the Portland Yacht Rock Festival. You'll enjoy the smooth sounds of Christopher Cross, Toto, and many, many more. Michael McDonald, one of them too. And it's all going down at Aura in downtown Portland. There are two festival dates, Friday, September 4th, and Saturday, September 5th. I have tickets for you to win to Friday evening's performance with the Frankly Impossible question, which we're going to get to together in less than 10 minutes right here on 107.5 Frank FM.

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2: Alrighty then, let's go ahead and do it to it here on your Wednesday morning. The average person will have about 11 of these during their lifetime. What do you think these are? Let me know your answer right now on the Goodwin Motor Group call text line. That number, 1-888-86-FRANK. Again, the average person will have about 11 of these during their lifetime. What do you think these are? Let me know your guess at 1-888-86-FRANK. If you can be the first person to correctly answer this morning's Frankly Impossible question, I have two tickets for you to check out the smooth sounds of Ship to Shore as they perform at the Portland Yacht Rock Festival on Friday, September 4th at Aura in downtown Portland. Wishing you wicked good luck. 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
1: All right, here it is for your Wednesday morning. The average person will have about 11 of these during their lifetime. What do you think these are? 1-888-86-FRANK. Hey, good morning, Frank FM. What do you think these are?
2: I think they're rotten clam bellies.
1: Oh my gosh. I guess 11 is a low number for a lifetime. Good one, but not the right one, fortunately. Try again.
2: They'll have the actual right answer.
1: Ah, womp womp. Nope, that's not it. Try again.
3: I'm thinking vehicles.
1: No, that's another good guess too, but it's not the right one. Try again. Up for grabs this morning, a pair of tickets to check out the smooth yacht rock sounds of the Portland Yacht Rock Festival featuring Ship to Shore. That band is a bunch of Maine musicians, all super duper talented, and they are going to be taking the stage for two nights at Aura in downtown Portland on Friday, September 4th and Saturday, September 5th, and I have tickets that could be yours for the Friday night show if you can be the first person

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1: The average person will have about 11 of these during their lifetime. What do you think these are? 1-888-86 Frank. Popular guess over on the text line is vehicles, cars, jobs. Nope, that's not it. Tyson in Naples, I laughed out loud at your guest friend. He texted in and said, breakdowns. Nathan in Rockport said, bad habits. Another one of my favorites over on the text line, fillings. But none of those are the correct answer. So let's go ahead and go over to the phone line, see if we can get ourselves a winna-winna chicken dinner. All right, 107.5 Frank FM, what do you think these are?
2: Is it places to live?
1: That's right. The average person will have about 11 living spaces, so homes, apartments, dorm rooms, etc., in their lifetime. You got it. Congratulations. Who's this? Where are you calling from?
2: Awesome. This is Jay from Rochester.
1: Jay, congrats, my friend. You got yourself some tickets to check out the Portland Yacht Rock Festival on Friday, September 4th at Aura in Portland. Congrats.
2: Sweet, thanks.
1: You're welcome. I don't know if it's been 11, but it could probably be close to that for me, but, you know, luckily my lifetime is not quite over. So things could gain and that number could go up to 11, I suppose, for my lifetime of living spaces. But, hey, congratulations is the most important thing right now to Jay in Rochester. He's got himself a pair of tickets to check out the smooth yacht rock sounds of Ship to Shore. They're performing at Aura in Portland for the Portland Yacht Rock Festival. That's happening Friday, September 4th and Saturday, September 5th. Tickets on sale now at auramaine.com. And, of course, you can try and win your way into Friday night show with the Frankly Impossible question tomorrow morning. All right. 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And hang tight because three things you need to know are coming up. It looks like New Hampshire toll prices are set to double for out-of-state vehicles. We'll talk about that and a couple of other things on the way in two songs from right now here on 107.5 Frank FM.
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6: On the May Turnpike, York through Kennebunk, north and southbound right lane closure happens for removal and installation of a long-term lane closure. Wells through Saco, north and southbound lane closure happens for a spill cleanup, roadway, and sign repair. In Portland, north and southbound right shoulder closure happens for access for culvert repairs. And in New Gloucester, north and southbound lane closure happens for access for culvert repairs. 295 is running on time. If you see any issues, please let us know. That's your traffic report.
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1: 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Sad news to share this morning. Dolly Parton passed away yesterday after a brief battle with cancer. She was 80 years old. Dolly will be laid to rest alongside her husband, Carl Dean, at Woodlawn Memorial Park and Mausoleum in Nashville. Two suspects, potentially armed and dangerous, are still on the loose in southern Maine. It all started when shots were fired at officers during an early morning traffic stop yesterday, leading to a chase. Police say the car took off and was eventually found abandoned at the McKeon Environmental Reserve in Springvale. Police did not directly say that suspects are currently a threat to the community, but they do believe it was a targeted attack towards officers. They add that people in the area should remain alert and report any suspicious activity. And it looks like New Hampshire toll prices are set to double for out-of-state vehicles starting January 1st, following the legislature's override of the governor's veto on a transportation plan. That increase will not affect New Hampshire drivers using a New Hampshire EasyPass transponder, but us Mainers, yeah, that price is set to double. And coming up in less than 10 minutes, I have some good news for you. Frank's Goodwin Motor Group Good News Story is all about how one woman's kindness toward her neighbor captured the hearts of millions online. I'll share their story coming up in less than 10 right here on 107.5 Frank FM.
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2: On the main turnpike, York through Kennebunk, north and southbound right lane closure happens for removal and installation of a long-term lane closure. Wells through Saco, north and southbound lane closure happens for a spill cleanup, roadway, and sign repair. In Portland, north and southbound right shoulder closure happens for access for culvert repairs. And in New Gloucester, north and southbound lane closure happens for access for culvert repairs. 295 is running on time. If you see any issues, please let us know. That's your traffic report.
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13: Lots of bright sunshine today. Afternoon temperatures climb into the lower 80s. Humidity levels remain low. Scattered clouds this evening increase after midnight. Tonight's low near 60. Tomorrow it's a mixture of both clouds and sunshine. A chance for showers by late in the day. Tomorrow's high near 80. Showers become a bit more numerous Thursday night, taking us right into Friday with mostly cloudy skies, perhaps a thunderstorm by late in the day. Friday's highs in the upper 70s. From Channel 8, I'm Chief Meteorologist Roger Griswold, bringing you Maine's total weather.
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1: Need some good news for once? 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
2: I feel like this story just goes to show you just never know. So a woman in LA, her name is Heidi Widmer. She just moved into an apartment and she had heard these loud banging noises coming from the unit above her. And at first, she was annoyed by that noise. But then she discovered that the sounds were coming from her 85-year-old neighbor named Carol, who has Parkinson's disease and was struggling to live independently. So Heidi quickly began helping with Carol's meals, cleaning, trash pickup, and paperwork, and the two quickly grew close. Heidi then shared Carol's story online, and people across the country pitched in with letters and groceries. They even helped raise more than $60,000 for Carol's needs. Heidi even got the landlord to make some upgrades to Carol's apartment, and now Carol refers to Heidi as her granddaughter. Listen to this.
3: My first night was a little rough. Noisy neighbor above.
4: 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Do you need anything?
5: 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That's her walker.
3: Carol, you got family?
5: No.
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5: No.
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7: Heidi, I'm deeply grateful for all you have done for me, and I love you dearly.
2: Oh my goodness. What a great story of her, rather than just being like, oh, noisy neighbor, actually going and speaking with her and finding out that she had nobody, and she became that somebody for her. So I love that, Heidi, and I love that for Carol as well. So there you go. Some good news for your Wednesday. And hey, coming up in less than 20 minutes, a chance for you to win a grand. 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

Monday marked the 45th anniversary of that record, Tattoo You, the tune Start Me Up, the Rolling Stones. And yeah, that was released on August 24th, 1981. It is Holly, happy to be hanging out with you on this Wednesday morning. It's 107.5 Frank FM, 80s, 90s, and more. 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

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This morning, looking to get caller number 9. Number 9? Number 9? Yes, caller number 9 right now at 1-888-86-FRANK to take on this Wednesday's $1,000 Minute. Caller number 9, 1-888-86-FRANK.

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2: Bill in Windham, caller number 9 this morning. You want to take on the $1,000 Minute, Bill?
1: Yes.
2: Yes. All right. That timer, it's going to start up as soon as I ask that very first question. Remember, if you don't know the answer to a question, please quickly say pass, and we'll go back to that question if we have any time left. Now, of course, if you get all 10 questions answered correctly before that minute timer buzzes, you'll win $1,000. But get at least 5 correct answers, and you win a Frank prize pack. I'm wishing you wicked good luck this morning, Bill.
1: Thank you.
2: You're welcome. Here we go. What is 7 p.m. in military time?
1: 0700.
2: Who was the original host of New Year's Rockin' Eve?
1: Dick Clark.
2: What two colors are the stripes of Spain's flag?
1: White and green.
2: How often is the governor of Maine elected?
1: Every 4 years.
2: Bill Wyman was the bass player for this legendary band.
1: Pass.
2: Which of the U.S. Great Lakes is the largest?
1: Superior.
2: How much is 15 quarters?
1: $2.75.
2: Who was the first ever American Idol winner?
1: Foxen.
2: Who painted the ceiling of the Sistine Chapel?
1: Michelangelo.
2: Oh, we got time right there. Not quite enough for that Frank prize pack this morning. We got Michelangelo right on the buzzer, and I know that Leaf is a stickler about that kind of thing. But you did a great job this morning, my friend. Let's go over the answers to the ones we didn't quite get. What is 7 p.m. in military time? That's actually 1900 hours is 7 p.m. military time. Red and yellow are the two colors for the stripes that are on the Spanish flag. The Rolling Stones, their original bassist was Bill Wyman. So close on this one. How much is 15 quarters? Frickin' math. That's not 275, it's 375. And Michelangelo, the painter of the Sistine Chapel. But unfortunately, we had that buzzer go off. Dang buzzer. You did a great job, and who knows, maybe we just got a practice run in on this Wednesday morning. Next time, let's go all the way. Let's get to that grand, Bill. It's about time.
1: Yes, it is.
2: Well, I hope next time is the time that we get to that money, honey. Thank you so much for playing. I hope you have a great day.
1: You too. Thank you.
2: Thank you, Bill. And sorry about that weird music bed that fired off. It's National Dog Day, and there's a doggy here in the studio. Not my doggy, unfortunately. Rush is not well-behaved enough to come to the studio, but I've got Hopper here in the studio with me, and so that's why you heard that music bed blow off. Anyway, Bill, awesome job this morning, my friend. And hopefully, yeah, like I said, maybe that was just a little practice run for Bill. And next time he gets through, he goes all the way and gets that money. You've got a chance to be like Bill and show off your tricky trivia knowledge. Tomorrow morning, I'll give you the cue to call and play the $1,000 Minute presented by Harpswell Auto Sales right around 7:15. On the way this morning, 3 things you need to know. It looks like New Hampshire toll prices are about to double for out-of-state vehicles. We'll talk about that and a couple of other things coming up in less than 10 right here on 107.5 Frank FM.
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3: On the Maine Turnpike, York through Kennebunk, north and southbound right lane closure happens for removal and installation of a long-term lane closure. Wells through Saco, north and southbound lane closure happens for a spill cleanup, roadway, and sign repair. In Portland, north and southbound right shoulder closure happens for access for culvert repairs. And in New Gloucester, north and southbound lane closure happens for access for culvert repairs. 295 is running on time. If you see any issues, please let us know. That's your traffic report.
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18: I'm Troy Jackson. I'm a fifth-generation logger from Allegash. I grew up a poor kid in a town full of poor people, doing everything right, working 16-hour days, 30-below weather, and still struggling to get ahead. And it's worse now. People in this country work so damn hard and still feel so damn broke, so on the edge. That's no way to live. Susan Collins keeps telling us that everything's fine, but we know it's not. We all have eyes, paychecks, and bills. We know we're getting screwed. We've been waiting 30 years for Susan Collins to fight for us, but we're getting crushed out here. Healthcare, housing, heat, we've got to fight back. We're all hungry for it. I'm not going to accept how things are. I'm fighting for how they should be. You deserve better, and Maine is ready for a change. I'm Troy Jackson. I'm running for Senate, and I approve this message.
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1: 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So sad to say that Dolly Parton passed away yesterday after a brief battle with cancer. She was 80 years old. Dolly will be laid to rest alongside her husband, Carl Dean, at Woodlawn Memorial Park and Mausoleum in Nashville. Two suspects, potentially armed and dangerous, are still on the loose in southern Maine. It all started when shots were fired at officers during an early morning traffic stop yesterday, leading to a chase. Police say the car took off and was eventually found abandoned at the McKeon Environmental Reserve in Springvale. Police didn't directly say that the suspects are currently a threat to the community, but they do believe that it was a targeted attack towards officers, and they add that people in the area should remain alert and report any suspicious activity. Well, if you travel down to New Hampshire, it looks like toll prices are set to double for out-of-state vehicles beginning January 1st of next year, following the legislature's override of the governor's veto on a transportation plan. This increase will not affect in-state New Hampshire drivers using a New Hampshire Easy Pass transponder, but looks like Maine's, you will be paying double for what you used to pay going through New Hampshire tolls. Let's see, coming up, I'm going to check at your Frank forecast, followed by a tune from a Massachusetts musician. And this particular tune, it actually got one top 40 DJ in Cincinnati suspended. I'll explain, and we'll hear that tune in less than 10 minutes right here on 107.5 Frank FM.
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2: On the Maine Turnpike, York through Kennebunk, north and southbound right lane closure happens for removal and installation of a long-term lane closure. Wells through Saco, north and southbound lane closure happens for a spill cleanup, roadway, and sign repair. In Portland, north and southbound right shoulder closure happens for access for culvert repairs. And in New Gloucester, north and southbound lane closure happens for access for culvert repairs. 295 is running on time. If you see any issues, please let

0: 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That's your traffic report.
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2: From the MB Tractor Weather Center, here's Maine's total weather from Channel 8.
3: Lots of bright sunshine today. Afternoon temperatures climb into the lower 80s. Humidity levels remain low. Scattered clouds this evening increase after midnight. Tonight's low near 60. Tomorrow it's a mixture of both clouds and sunshine. A chance for showers by late in the day. Tomorrow's high near 80. Showers become a bit more numerous Thursday night, taking us right into Friday. With mostly cloudy skies, perhaps a thunderstorm by late in the day. Friday's highs in the upper 70s. From Channel 8, I'm Chief Meteorologist Roger Griswold, bringing you Maine's total weather.
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Billy Squire on 107.5 Frank FM. And apparently this one dude really wanted everybody to hear that song over and over and over again. There was a top 40 DJ in Cincinnati, and he locked himself in the studio and played that song repeatedly for over an hour. Then he was temporarily suspended and had to return to the air, but only after reading an apology. And then the first song that he queued up after his suspension was that song from Billy Squire. Oh, man, that makes me giggle. All right, coming up,

We're going to go commercial free for over an hour. That's going to happen right around 8:30. But before that, we're going to name that tune. We'll get to one from 1985. Right now, one from 1979.

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All right, wake up. It's time to name that tune here on 107.5 Frank FM. And this morning's tune comes from the magical year of 1985. This joyful tune is about a joyride in a convertible. You know, one of those trips on a beautiful day when you have nowhere to be and all the time you need to get there. And this is one of the most famous driving songs out there of all time. But the singer actually didn't drive, never drove. Bruce Springsteen's saxophone player, the late great Clarence Clemons, played on this particular track. And this tune won a Grammy Award for Best R&B Song and Best R&B Vocal Performance. So, is the name of this tune Pink Cadillac by Bruce Springsteen, Life is a Highway by Tom Cochran, or is it Freeway of Love by Aretha Franklin? Well, stick around, because not only are we going to name that tune, we're going to play it in less than 5 minutes right here on 107.5.

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4: On the May Turnpike, York through Kennebunk, north and southbound right lane closure happens for removal and installation of a long-term lane closure. Wells through Saco, north and southbound lane closure happens for a spill cleanup, roadway, and sign repair. In Portland, north and southbound right shoulder closure happens for access for culvert repairs. And in New Gloucester, north and southbound lane closure happens for access for culvert repairs. 295 is running on time. If you see any issues, please let us know. That's your traffic report.
5: 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Miami ties the game, and in the sixth, Mickey does it again.
6: 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It is gone.
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6: 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It's in the track. It's in the wall. Goodbye! A slam for Duran! And the Red Sox lead it 7-3 in the 11th.
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0: Van Halen on 107.5 Frank FM, 80s, 90s, and more. Getting set to go commercial free for over an hour for your Wednesday workday. We'll do that together in less than 5 minutes right now. Hoping that you'll join and be a part of the show this morning by either calling me or texting me at 1-888-86-FRANK. Here is my hypothetical challenge for you. You just started a brand new business. Now, you gotta name it after a classic hit, all right? So, you started a business, but you gotta name it after a classic hit. Here's my example for you. I'm gonna open Baba O'Reilly Auto Parts. Look, I won't know what the heck we're selling, but that might be half the fun of it. Another one that maybe you could open is an escalator company and call it Stairway to Heaven. Anyway, I want you to join me with this hypothetical. You started a brand new business, but now you got to name it after a classic hit. Tell me, call me, text me at 1-888-86-FRANK.
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2: On the main turnpike, York through Kennebunk, north and southbound right lane closure happens for removal and installation of a long-term lane closure. Wells through Saco, north and southbound lane closure happens for a spill cleanup, roadway, and sign repair. In Portland, north and southbound right shoulder closure happens for access for culvert repairs. And in New Gloucester, north and southbound lane closure happens for access for culvert repairs. 295 is running on time. If you see any issues, please let us know. That's your traffic report.
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2: From the MB Tractor Weather Center, here's Maine's total weather from Channel 8.
3: Lots of bright sunshine today. Afternoon temperatures climb into the lower 80s. Humidity levels remain low. Scattered clouds this evening increase after midnight. Tonight's low near 60. Tomorrow, it's a mixture of both clouds and sunshine. A chance for showers by late in the day. Tomorrow's high near 80. Showers become a bit more numerous Thursday night, taking us right into Friday. With mostly cloudy skies, perhaps a thunderstorm by late in the day. Friday's highs in the upper 70s. From Channel 8, I'm Chief Meteorologist Roger Griswold, bringing you Maine's total weather.
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0: Good morning, Frank FM. Who's this? Where are you from?
1: Sarah from Raymond.
0: You just opened a brand new business. You got to name it after a classic hit. What do you got?
1: Under Pressure, because that's how I feel when I'm doing my mittens in the fall.
0: Thanks for checking in. I hope you have a great day.
1: Thanks.

0: is Bonnie. I'm on my way to work. I'm in Bethelboro.
1: Hey, Bonnie. All right. You started a brand new biz. You got to name it after a classic hit. What you got?
0: Okay. How about a morning breakfast bar called Tequila Sunrise?
1: Oh, my gosh. That's going to be my new favorite spot.
0: They always say alcohol is the best thing for a hangover. So, hey, why not?

0: 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I'm from Old Orchard Beach.
1: Hey,
0: and
1: there.
0: I would have a delivery service called All Day and All of the Night.
1: Yes. Would we be doing the Kinks or maybe the Van Halen version?
0: It's got to be the Kinks.
1: Yeah, that's right.

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Sir Paul and Wings here on 107.5 Frank FM, 80s, 90s, and more. Our pal Leif Erickson has another chance for you to check out all the action of the Oxford 250 this Sunday. It's Maine's biggest race of the year at the Oxford Plains Speedway. 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
1: This is Bill from Windham.
2: Bill in Windham, caller number 9 this morning. You want to take on the $1,000 Minute, Bill?
1: Yes.
2: Yes. All right. That timer, it's going to start up as soon as I ask that very first question. Remember, if you don't know the answer to a question, please quickly say pass, and we'll go back to that question if we have any time left. Now, of course, if you get all 10 questions answered correctly before that minute timer buzzes, you'll win $1,000. But get at least 5 correct answers, and you win a Frank prize pack. I'm wishing you wicked good luck this morning, Bill.
1: Thank you.
2: You're welcome. Here we go. What is 7 p.m. in military time?
1: 0700.
2: Who was the original host of New Year's Rockin' Eve?
1: Dick Clark.
2: What two colors are the stripes of Spain's flag?

0: White and green.
1: How often is the governor of Maine elected?
0: Every 4 years.
1: Bill Wyman was the bass player for this legendary band.
0: Pass.
1: Which of the U.S. Great Lakes is the largest?
0: Superior.
1: How much is 15 quarters?
0: $2.75.
1: Who was the first ever American Idol winner?
0: Foxen.
1: Who painted the ceiling of the Sistine Chapel?
0: Michelangelo.
1: Oh, we got time right there. Not quite enough for that Frank prize pack this morning. We got Michelangelo right on the buzzer, and I know that Leaf is a stickler about that kind of thing. But you did a great job this morning, my friend. Let's go over the answers to the ones we didn't quite get. What is 7 p.m. in military time? That's actually 1900 hours is 7 p.m. military time. Red and yellow are the two colors for the stripes that are on the Spanish flag. The Rolling Stones, their original bassist was Bill Wyman. So close on this one. How much is 15 quarters? Frickin' math. That's not 275, it's 375. And Michelangelo, the painter of the Sistine Chapel. But unfortunately, we had that buzzer go off. Dang buzzer. You did a great job. And who knows, maybe we just got a practice run in on this Wednesday morning. Next time, let's go all the way. Let's get to that grand bill. It's about time.
0: Yes, it is.
1: Well, I hope next time is the time that we get to that money, honey. Thank you so much for playing. I hope you have a great day.
0: $1,000.
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0: 107.5 Frank FM, 80s, 90s, and more. That is going to do it for me, my friends. Holly heading out of the studio on this Wednesday morning. Thanks so much for tuning in and helping me hurdle the hump. Our pal Hayes coming in next. And of course, he's got more tunes lined up for your workday. He'll take care of you during the lunch hour with your only all 80s menu in town between noon and 1 with the ultimate 80s lunch. Then our pal Leif Erickson rolls in the 3 o'clock hour. And right around 3:45, he has a chance for you to win some tickets to the Oxford 250 happening this Sunday at Oxford Plains Speedway. That's going to go down with the workday time warp power. 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So lots of good things still ahead as you hurdle the hump today. And I've got to check your Frank forecast on the way, followed by a tune from a band that we call them the Thunder from Down Under. And speaking of which, Australia, they've actually banned AI-made songs, so any sort of artificial intelligence-made music from their record chart. So interesting stuff there. But I do have a song from an Australian band coming up in just a little bit here. Hope the rest of your Wednesday is fantastic. I'll talk to you tomorrow morning, Friday Eve, friends. Yes, Thursday, tomorrow, right here on 107.5 Frank FM.
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3: This Red Sox injury update is brought to you by the law offices of Joe Borenstein. Three Red Sox will likely continue to rehab tonight in Worcester. Roman Anthony homered last night for the Woo Sox. Meanwhile, Trevor Story says he's ready to return despite struggling at the plate. Isaiah Kanafalefa told the team that he wanted to play all week in Worcester, eyeing a return to Boston next week when the rosters expand. Reliever Garrett Whitlock will throw a live BP today in Miami, could be activated this weekend in New York. Catcher Adley Rutschman hyperextended his right elbow with a swing on Monday night. He sat out last night's game as a precaution. Curtis Meade's scan on his fractured left wrist is clean and can begin mobility exercises and progressing towards strength work. 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
1: From the MB Tractor Weather Center, here's Maine's total weather from Channel 8.
12: Lots of bright sunshine today. Afternoon temperatures climb into the lower 80s. Humidity levels remain low. Scattered clouds this evening increase after midnight. Tonight's low near 60. Tomorrow it's a mixture of both clouds and sunshine. A chance for showers by late in the day. Tomorrow's high near 80. Showers become a bit more numerous Thursday night, taking us right into Friday. With mostly cloudy skies, perhaps a thunderstorm by late in the day. Friday's highs in the upper 70s. From Channel 8, I'm Chief Meteorologist Roger Griswold, bringing you Maine's total weather.
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Who's crying now? I think we all are today, just a little bit. World's a little less warmer today. What with the passing of Dolly Parton. 107.5 Frank FM. It's like Gen X lost a killer cool auntie. Something like that. May she rest in peace. Proclaimers are up. 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

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Just, getting into this kooky little thing called the Midday Session. It is the Wednesday version, of course. I'm Hayes, and I got all kinds of great classic hits to play for you. Coming up, we're going to hop on a plane with Steve Miller, but right now, let's take a ride in a fast car first. 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

107.5 Frank FM and Peter Schilling, of course, on this Wednesday morning. And again, happy Wednesday. I'm Hayes. I know most of us are not overly happy today with the sad news of Dolly Parton passing away yesterday. Kind of a gut punch. I was reading and seeing the flood of all things Dolly on the socials, like I'm sure a lot of you have. And one of the things that came across my feed was, and I thought it was perfect, is be nice to Gen X today. We lost one of our most favorite aunties. I thought that is definitely appropriate. Dolly Parton, multi-talented, inspirational, humanitarian American treasure, who left us a legacy of incredible, period. So

0: God bless Dolly. And yeah, I don't think she'd want us to be all that sad. She left us enough stuff to bathe in, for lack of a better word. So make sure you celebrate her now and forever with that incredible legacy. Now, let's get back to the matters at hand. I got a lot of great classic hits to play. We got our Ultimate 80s Lunch coming up. And not only that, we're going to talk about your Summer Frank Friday coming up, what you can score there. Our Ultimate Yard Sale is coming up, Maine's Ultimate Yard Sale. 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
2: From the MB Tractor Weather Center, here's Maine's total weather from Channel 8.
3: A beautiful afternoon with low humidity values. Temperatures should be right around 80 degrees, if not upper 70s. For tonight, we're going to be looking at clear skies in the evening, more clouds overnight, temperatures down to about 60 degrees. It'll be more humid on Thursday with some clouds in the morning, but still some sunshine. More clouds again by the afternoon with a chance for a shower late afternoon into the evening, maybe even a rumble of thunder. You'll definitely feel the humidity tomorrow. On Friday, a chance for showers in the morning, but a better chance for some thunderstorms during the afternoon. From Channel 8, I'm meteorologist Ted McInerney bringing you Maine's total weather.
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All she wants to do is dance. Well, I think Billy feels the same way, only he's all about, you know, doing it with himself. 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
1: 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Got a early suggestion for some Huey Lewis this morning for Beth, who's listening out in Topsom today. So I said, you know what? I'm going to hook her up because we're 107.5 Frank FM like that.

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0: Wednesday midday session in full effect, and I'm here to tell you there's a Yacht Rock Fest to be attended. Yeah, check this out. Portland Yacht Rock Festival. Two shows going to happen at Aura in Portland, Friday and Saturday, September 4th and 5th. Now, ship to shore, they're going to play the smooth sounds of Toto, Christopher Cross, Michael McDonald, and more. Why am I talking like that? Because there's something about the term Yacht Rock that makes me want to go easy. All right. Now you can get your tickets for this, what's going to be a fun show, at auramaine.com. That's A-U-R-A, auramaine.com. Or you can tune in to Miss Holly tomorrow morning. She's got that Frankly Impossible question thing happening at 6 a.m. on 107.5 Frank FM, of course.
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13: From the MB Tractor Weather Center, here's Maine's total weather from Channel 8.
14: A beautiful afternoon with low humidity values. Temperatures should be right around 80 degrees, if not upper 70s. For tonight, we're going to be looking at clear skies in the evening, more clouds overnight, temperatures down to about 60 degrees. It'll be more humid on Thursday with some clouds in the morning, but still some sunshine. More clouds again by the afternoon with a chance for a shower late afternoon into the evening, maybe even a rumble of thunder. You'll definitely feel the humidity tomorrow. On Friday, a chance for showers in the morning, but a better chance for some thunderstorms during the afternoon. From Channel 8, I'm meteorologist Ted McInerney bringing you Maine's total weather.
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As we head over to 1983 with Billy Joel, Uptown Girl, ultimate 80s lunch on Frank FM.

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0: 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That song's got a yacht rock vibe, right? 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
3: 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Game 2 in Miami, Mickey Gasper's second inning home run makes it 1-0. Miami ties the game, and in the sixth, Mickey does it again.
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3: 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Each team scored a run in the 10th and in the 11th. 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
4: 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It's at the wall. Goodbye! A slam for Duran. And the Red Sox lead it 7-3 in the 11th.
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0: Rebecca in Richmond. 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There's your Elton John, I'm Still Standing, from 1983. 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Stick around. 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
2: A beautiful afternoon with low humidity values. Temperatures should be right around 80 degrees, if not upper 70s. For tonight, we're going to be looking at clear skies in the evening, more clouds overnight, temperatures down to about 60 degrees. It'll be more humid on Thursday with some clouds in the morning, but still some sunshine. More clouds again by the afternoon with a chance for a shower late afternoon into the evening, maybe even a rumble of thunder. You'll definitely feel the humidity tomorrow. On Friday, a chance for showers in the morning, but a better chance for some thunderstorms during the afternoon. From Channel 8, I'm meteorologist Ted McInerney bringing you Maine's total weather.
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It's time. Clock of the Heart in parentheses. Another suggestion coming out of Frank Nation today. This one from Biddeford for Maggie. Thank you for listening to the Ultimate 80s Lunch Hour as we head over to 1980 with Queen and this little number.

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Oh, here comes Madonna. And you know what she wants you to do now. It's pretty simple.

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The boys from Jersey back there. Bon Jovi. Got some Phil Collins happening right now. And don't forget our Summer Frank Fridays, where you could win yourself a Nature and Lighthouse cruise for four at Maine Maritime Museum in Bath. 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

0: Johnny Hates Jazz. Johnny Hates Jazz. What a fun band name to say. 107.5 Frank FM. And speaking of fun, you can join us on Frank FM coming up Friday from noon to 2. We're going to be out at Goodwin Chevrolet Mazda for their new showroom grand opening. Yeah, on Pleasant Street in Brunswick. 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
8: 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I'm a fifth-generation logger from Allegash. 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Susan Collins keeps telling us that everything's fine, but we know it's not. We all have eyes, paychecks, and bills. We know we're getting screwed. We've been waiting 30 years for Susan Collins to fight for us. 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Healthcare, housing, heat. We've got to fight back. We're all hungry for it. I'm not going to accept how things are. 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You deserve better. And Maine is ready for a change. I'm Troy Jackson. I'm running for Senate, and I approve this message.
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2: From the MB Tractor Weather Center, here's Maine's total weather from Channel 8.
3: A beautiful afternoon with low humidity values. Temperatures should be right around 80 degrees, if not upper 70s. For tonight, we're going to be looking at clear skies in the evening, more clouds overnight, temperatures down to about 60 degrees. It'll be more humid on Thursday with some clouds in the morning, but still some sunshine. More clouds again by the afternoon with a chance for a shower late afternoon into the evening, maybe even a rumble of thunder. You'll definitely feel the humidity tomorrow. On Friday, a chance for showers in the morning, but a better chance for some thunderstorms during the afternoon. From Channel 8, I'm meteorologist Ted McInerney bringing you Maine's total weather.
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If that rhythm and that riff does not make you want to stomp, I don't know what will. These guys may want to make you get into construction.

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0: 107.5 Frank FM. Yeah, this day's kind of flying right by, but not that fast that I can't talk to you about Smoke on the Waterfront, a barbecue competition. 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Anyways, the Smoke Underwater Barbecue Chili Competition. 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
19: A beautiful afternoon with low humidity values. Temperatures should be right around 80 degrees, if not upper 70s. For tonight, we're going to be looking at clear skies in the evening, more clouds overnight, temperatures down to about 60 degrees. It'll be more humid on Thursday with some clouds in the morning, but still some sunshine. More clouds again by the afternoon with a chance for a shower late afternoon into the evening, maybe even a rumble of thunder. You'll definitely feel the humidity tomorrow. On Friday, a chance for showers in the morning, but a better chance for some thunderstorms during the afternoon. From Channel 8, I'm meteorologist Ted McInerney bringing you Maine's total weather.
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107.5 Frank FM, and that's going to do it for me. I'm Hayes. I'm out. Leif Erickson's up next. He's going to take care of you, get you into the rest of your afternoon. He's going to have your workday time warp, and he's going to have a chance for you to win some cool stuff, like the Oxford 250 tickets. I'm Hayes. I'll holler back tomorrow on Frank FM, yo.

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That would be Rosanna Arquette. 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

0: 107.5 Frank FM, 80s, 90s, and more. There is AHA. So every now and then someone comes along that is just so good in one particular role that that seems to be the calling card for the rest of their career. But sometimes it obscures the rest of their great career. And I feel like Tim Curry is one of those guys. Well, sad news, we lost Tim Curry. We learned of his passing earlier today at the age of 80. And of course, that one role that everybody points to, well, of course, it's a cult classic. It's beloved, and it's one of those films I think is going to live on forever. Rocky Horror Picture Show. I mean, anytime there's a screening, everybody dresses up and they go all out. And he's beloved for that one role, but he's done so many other cool things as well. Might I suggest Clue, if you haven't watched that in many years. Let's not forget he's done some great work on the stage as well. 3 Tony nominations for his illustrious career. So sad to hear of his passing. I know he did deal with some health issues in recent years. Tim Curry gone at the age of 80. Hey, coming up, we've got your Workday Time Warp brought to you by Best Home Generators. Another chance for you to score some Oxford 250 tickets. The race coming up on Sunday.
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1: 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This week in history, 500,000 Filipinos took to the streets to protest President Ferdinand Marcos in Manila. The space shuttle Discovery launched on its maiden voyage, and Scandal released their hit album Warrior. Did that happen in A, 1984, B, 1985, or C, 1986. Goodwin Motor Group Hotline, 1-888-86 Frank. Our winner's going to see all the racing action this Sunday. Oxford 250 going up at Oxford Plains Speedway. Should be a great day of racing. 1984, 1985, or 1986. 1-888-86 Frank. Good luck.
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8: Clear skies this evening. Temperatures dropping overnight into the upper 50s and low 60s. More clouds after midnight. Should be a decent day on Thursday with some sunshine, but mixed with clouds. More clouds by late afternoon and a chance for a shower late afternoon into the early evening, maybe even a rumble of thunder, too. A few showers early Friday. We'll still get some sunshine Friday. It's still muggy, but a chance for thunderstorms during the afternoon, and the weekend is looking phenomenal. From Channel 8, meteorologist Ted McInerney bringing you Maine's total weather.
9: 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This week in history, in Manila, 500,000 Filipinos protested President Ferdinand Marcos. The space shuttle Discovery took off on its maiden voyage, and Scandal with Patti Smyth released the album Warrior. Did that happen in A, 1984, B, 1985, or C, 1986, 1-888-86, Frank?
10: 1984.
9: 1984 is correct. Who's this?
10: This is Bob.
9: Bob, where are you from?
10: I'm from Raymond.
9: And we remember Ferdinand Marcos. You know what I remember most was Imelda Marcos's wife. Didn't she have like 3,000 pairs of shoes or something ridiculous like that?
10: Something ridiculous like that,
9: yeah,
10: right?
9: More shoes than Elton John, by golly. Oh, congratulations, Bob. You are checking out the Oxford 250. All the exciting action on Sunday at Oxford Plains Speedway.
10: Nice.

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Well, it's an exam that could net you a $1,000 grade. And you have the $1,000 Minute powered by Harpswell Auto Sales every weekday morning at 7:30. One of the questions that will pop up in tomorrow's quiz goes a little like this. What is Chase and Sanborn? Chase and Sanborn is a brand of what? Maybe you've seen it on the store shelves over the years. Chase and Sanborn is a brand of what? The answer

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2: 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One of the questions you'll have to answer correctly: Chase and Sanborn is a brand of what? Well, Chase and Sanborn is a brand of coffee, which I think they still make, but I'm not sure. It's like trying to find somebody that has a Diners Club International card in their wallet. 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They know. 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

107.5 Frank FM, 80s, 90s, and more, Bare Naked Ladies. So we know those mornings are a little bit cooler now as we're into late August. Soon we'll be flipping the calendar to September, and then lo and behold, Labor Day weekend will be here. Well, why not enter your Labor Day weekend smooth as silk with some classic yacht rock sounds? The Portland Yacht Rock Festival is back this year. Not one, but two shows this year. You've got Friday, September 4th, and Saturday, September 5th, both at Aura in downtown Portland. Ship to Shore will take the stage, featuring all sorts of great Portland musicians. A labor of love for them as they recreate all the great hits from the likes of America and Toto and Christopher Cross and Michael McDonald and so many others. A smooth evening, and it's got a couple of options for shows, either the Friday, September 4th or Saturday, September 5th shows. If you want to find out more, secure your tickets for a great time. 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Frankly Impossible Question, Holly will have another chance for you to win tickets to the Friday night show. Around the corner, it's REO Speedwagon, Bon Jovi, and more as we kick off over an hour commercial-free next.

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22: From the MB Tractor Weather Center, here's Maine's total weather from Channel 8.
23: Clear skies this evening. Temperatures dropping overnight into the upper 50s and low 60s. More clouds after midnight. Should be a decent day on Thursday with some sunshine, but mixed with clouds. More clouds by late afternoon and a chance for a shower late afternoon into the early evening. Maybe even a rumble of thunder, too. A few showers early Friday. We'll still get some sunshine Friday. It's still muggy, but a chance for thunderstorms during the afternoon, and the weekend is looking phenomenal. From Channel 8, meteorologist Ted McInerney bringing you Maine's total weather.
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Hope those guys maybe decide to come to Maine over the next year or so. When I saw them a few years back opening for Foreigner, they absolutely slayed it on stage. 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

107.5 Frank FM. Earlier today during the workday time warp, the topic of Imelda Marcos' shoe collection came up. Of course, the former First Lady of the Philippines, kind of corrupt. Well, I said even Elton John doesn't have that many shoes. Well, according to the World Wide Web, Elton John never really had more than hundreds of pairs of shoes. So there you go.

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0: 107.5 Frank FM, 80s, 90s, and more, and a song that very much could have ended up on Tom Petty and the Heartbreakers' Hard Promises album if not for the intervention of their producer, Jimmy Iovine. They had recorded the song, and of course, Jimmy was also working with Stevie Nicks around that time, so Jimmy asked Tom and Mike Campbell, who wrote the song, what do you think of maybe having Stevie have a crack at it? So they said, all right, so came into the studio, they laid down that magic, and instead of ending up on Tom Petty's a contemporary album, it landed on the debut album from Stevie Nicks, Belladonna. Of course, not to be a shortchanged, Stevie did sing vocals on a Tom Petty song that did appear on Hard Promises, The Insider, which is an all-timer, in my opinion, and thus began a wonderful friendship that lasted all of Tom's life, of course. On the way, we'll hear from Michael Jackson, Third Eye Blind, and more next.
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0: I'm Troy Jackson. I'm a fifth generation logger from Allegash. I grew up a poor kid in a town full of poor people, doing everything right, working 16 hour days, 30 below weather, and still struggling to get ahead. And it's worse now. 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I'm fighting for how they should be. You deserve better, and Maine is ready for a change. I'm Troy Jackson. I'm running for Senate, and I approve this message.
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0: This Red Sox injury update is brought to you by the law offices of Joe Borenstein. Three Red Sox will likely continue to rehab tonight in Worcester. Roman Anthony homered last night for the Woo Sox. Meanwhile, Trevor Story says he's ready to return despite struggling at the plate. Isaiah Kanafalefa told the team that he wanted to play all week in Worcester, eyeing a return to Boston next week when the rosters expand. Reliever Garrett Whitlock will throw a live BP today in Miami, could be activated this weekend in New York. Catcher Adley Rutschman hyperextended his right elbow with a swing on Monday night. He sat out last night's game as a precaution. Curtis Meade's scan on his fractured left wrist is clean and can begin mobility exercises and progressing towards strength work. This Red Sox injury update presented by the law offices of Joe Borenstein. 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
1: Maine schools used to be among America's best. But under Troy Jackson's failed leadership in Augusta, our high schools dropped to dead last. And while Maine education collapsed under Jackson, electricity rates skyrocketed and housing costs more than doubled during his time in office, the highest rate in New England. Now, Augusta insider Troy Jackson wants you to give him a promotion.

0: 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And the only way for Maine to beat back their lies is for us to keep telling the truth.
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16: Clear skies this evening. Temperatures dropping overnight into the upper 50s and low 60s. More clouds after midnight. Should be a decent day on Thursday with some sunshine, but mixed with clouds. More clouds by late afternoon and a chance for a shower late afternoon into the early evening. Maybe even a rumble of thunder, too. A few showers early Friday. We'll still get some sunshine Friday. It's still muggy, but a chance for thunderstorms during the afternoon, and the weekend is looking phenomenal. From Channel 8, meteorologist Ted McInerney bringing you Maine's total weather.
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25: All right, back to 1984, a year that a big, big development took place in the realm of transportation. And boy, if you're a soccer mom, a soccer dad out there, well, this changed your life. The first official minivan, Dodge Caravan, hit the market in 1984. Right when Shannon was blowing up the charts with Let the Music Play. 107.

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107.5 Frank FM, a chart topper right around Christmas time of 1984. Daryl Hall and John Oates with Out of Touch, looking back at 1984 and the 6 o'clock class reunion. That was the year that the Detroit Tigers won baseball's World Series over the San Diego Padres. They have not won since. And Van Halen had their huge album out called, well, 1984. This song featured a co-writing credit from Michael McDonald. Yes, that Michael McDonald. I'll Wait, 107.5 Frank FM.

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That song actually has a strong Buggles connection. Trevor Horn, the co-founder and lead singer of the Buggles, actually produced Frankie Goes to Hollywood and was one of his most successful productions, in fact. And speaking of the Buggles, the keyboardist for the Buggles, Jeff Downes, the only constant member through all the years of this band, Asia, 107.5 Frank FM.

0: 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Billy Joel, who's inspired a whole bunch of unauthorized biopics and documentaries and things like that. And a lot of it is tied to the son of the guy that signed him to that first terrible record deal, a guy named Artie Rip. And his son, who also has the last name of Rip, I forget his first name, it doesn't matter. He's got this apparent movie he's been working on that really tells the story of Billy Joel's early career, more from the point of view of his early managers, because he was not able to acquire the so-called life rights of Billy Joel. So I guess Billy is kind of like a secondary character in it. And I guess he's also working on this mini documentary. He has the audio from an old 1971 radio interview he did. But I guess the hope is they're trying to get them all synced up so it's like an AI Billy Joel and what he would have looked like, you know, with the big hair and the mustache back in 1971. And I'm just not interested in any of that after giving it about 3 seconds of thought. I'd rather have something authorized in the real thing. Thank you very much. Tommy Two Tone in a bit, you too as well. Stick around.
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4: 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This is Ryan Tripp from Tripp's Power Sports. 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
9: Clear skies this evening. Temperatures dropping overnight into the upper 50s and low 60s. More clouds after midnight. Should be a decent day on Thursday with some sunshine, but mixed with clouds. More clouds by late afternoon and a chance for a shower late afternoon into the early evening. Maybe even a rumble of thunder, too. A few showers early Friday. We'll still get some sunshine Friday. It's still muggy, but a chance for thunderstorms during the afternoon, and the weekend is looking phenomenal. From Channel 8 meteorologist Ted McInerney bringing you Maine's total weather.
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Leif Erickson out of here. Don Shields enters next. I'll take care of you again with some great tunes tomorrow at 3.

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107.5 Frank FM, 80s, 90s, and more. There's John Parr. Don hanging out with you on this Wednesday. What a beautiful day today was. Man, was it sweet outside. I've got Madonna, Aerosmith, and yes, straight ahead, right now, Michael Jackson on Frank FM.

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How far off I sat and wondered. Started humming a song from 1962. Ain't it funny how the night moves when you just don't seem to have as much to lose. 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

0: 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Tears for Fears and Head Over Heels. Yesterday, we lost Dolly Parton. Today, Tim Curry, the British actor known for his roles in movies like The Rocky Horror Picture Show and Home Alone 2, Lost in New York. He passed away overnight at the age of 80. Now, he had been suffering from medical issues for a while. Back in 2012, he had a stroke that left him in a wheelchair for the rest of his life. He was limited to mostly some voice acting and also some guest appearance at fan events. But Tim Curry passing away at the age of 80.
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10: Clear skies this evening. Temperatures dropping overnight into the upper 50s and low 60s. More clouds after midnight. Should be a decent day on Thursday with some sunshine, but mixed with clouds. More clouds by late afternoon and a chance for a shower late afternoon into the early evening. Maybe even a rumble of thunder, too. A few showers early Friday. We'll still get some sunshine Friday. It's still muggy, but a chance for thunderstorms during the afternoon, and the weekend is looking phenomenal. From Channel 8, meteorologist Ted McInerney bringing you Maine's total weather.
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That's

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0: 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A Binny Media Station.